0: I never saw Pope Redunzel all glued together nonstop for you and yours.
1: Just like a penguin in bondage, boy.

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0: After a Village of the Sun, that dwindles off into a song called Excentrifugal Force, which is about some sort of flying device that changes sporting goods equipment into musical instruments. And after that, it goes into a new song that deals with a clean ween called Don't You Ever Wash That Thing.
1: Yeah! What does it mean?
0: Well, that's why we had institutions of higher learning, so you find out.

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0: 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I

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Very good. 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

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And I'd like to introduce you to the members of the band. Ray White on guitar and vocals. Tommy Myers on keyboards. Chad Wackerman on drums. Ed Mann on percussion. Bobby Martin on keyboards, vocals, and saxophone. Scott Tunis on bass. Steve Vai on guitar and blue hair sticking up. You ready?

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And I do be in a place like this. Do you come here often? And if so, why? Why would anybody come to a place like this? But then on the other hand, maybe it's because you're a Libra. Libras are fucked. They'll do anything for a good time. Never mind, I like your nails. You must be an Italian. What, you're Jewish? Oh, that's very exciting. Hey, I've got a good idea.

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0: Go to bars if you can find them. 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If you can't go to the cafeteria, you're going to go up to Nectar's room and help him with his lantern. You and three of your closest friends will go, and each one will get a knob to work on the flanger. Holy will turn the one that says rape. Nils will turn the one that says death. Eric will turn the one that says, what's the other knob say?
1: Regeneration!
0: I always knew that regeneration was Eric's department. You'll go anywhere, you'll do anything, just so

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We hope you enjoyed it. Ray White, Bobby Mars, Chad Wackerman, Ed Mann, Bobby Martin, Scott Tunis, Steve Vai. Good night.

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Hey! 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I can see them hiding in the darkness. This song tells a poignant story of a person who has evolved his consciousness to the extent wherein he desires extraterrestrial gratification on the 33rd seat of a Greyhound bus right next to the little toilet they have back there. You following me? Okay. The name of this song is Pygmy Twilight, and then it goes into The Idiot Bastard Son, and then it goes into a new song about monster movies called A Little More Cheapness, Please. Here we go.

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Bullets can't stop it.

0: Thank you very much. Thank you, thank you.
1: Alright, as long as we're on the subject of monster type stuff, we have a song about flying saucers. Yeah, it's okay, Barbara. And this song deals with the subject of these strange carvings on the top of the mountains in South America. In the Andes, there's a place called the Plains of Nazca. And there on the Plains of Nazca, a long time ago, some geek, or geeks unknown, whipped out his clever little stone hatchet, or whatever the heck it was, and carved an interesting series of patterns on the top of the rock. People have been speculating recently what the potential usage of these carvings in the rock might have been, and one of the theories currently in vogue, and also in a book called Chariots of the Gods by Eric von Däniken, is that they may have been used as landing fields for some sort of mysterious vehicle that came down to South America a long, long time ago. Now here's George Duke to sing you a little

Thank you. Thank you very much. All right, we're now going to do a, well, ladies and gentlemen, it's a sort of a blues song with salacious overtones destined to titillate the secret fantasies of the Canadian pervert, whoever he or she may be.

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It's also an ecology song. And it also deals with the subject of calisthenics and arson, Kleenex, coat hanger wires, and is followed swiftly by a song with bongos in it called Tamershi Duween. And then after Tamershi Duween, it goes into the Dog Breath Variations, Uncle Me, and another song called We Danzo. Okay. What? Hey. Hey. Cool. There must be discipline in this hall. Can't understand why, but ready? Tweet tweet. Yes. Far out. She's just like a penguin in bondage, boy.

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It's so hard, you know, because she's so tense.

Bruce Fowler on trombone, Napoleon Booby Broadway, tenor sax and lead vocals, Ruth Underwood on percussion, Ralph Humphrey on drums, Chester Thompson on drums, Tom Fowler on bass,

Looks like you enjoyed it. Okay. We're gonna play some old songs for you now. Because really, when you get right down to it, what good is a band if it can't function as a human jukebox? So we're gonna spew forth some of our ancient oldies for you in the hopes that you will be musically gratified by this little encore presentation. The selections are Son of Mr. Green Jeans, King Kong, and Trumpet's Revenge.

Welcome to the Drammen Holland. With so many echoes you can't stand it. And here to provide those echoes for you tonight, Ray White, Tommy Mars, Chad Wackerman, Ed Mann, Bobby Martin,

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Just get him out of there. Okay. 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

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I got a cheerleader here who wants to help with my baby.

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0: In case you did not know, what is this?
1: Yeah! Break the fucking thing! Woo!
0: Ah! Woo! Pass me the booty limit. In case you did not know, we are doing voter registration here tonight. And in order to expedite this, the first part of the show is going to be about an hour long, and then we will take a 1.5 hour intermission, and you can go back out there and register to your heart's content. You have to understand that this state makes it exceedingly difficult for you to register to vote. So we've accommodated some of the peculiar rules here, and there are lawyers out there who will validate the forms. All right? Let's begin.

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I can't really see whether you're all in here yet. Almost. Hey, sit down. Just relax. 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Right. 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Just relax. Because well, get excited. Stand up. Ladies and gentlemen, this is Zach Willis. Walt Fowler, Bruce Fowler, Paul Farman, Albert Wing, Kirk McEdrick, Chad Weckerman, Robert Martin, and Scott Tunis. Okay, we're going to start off with a song that dates from 1973. What you got there? Some tuna fish and

I have to read this to everybody, okay? Hi, Frank. We have an age-old custom in Framingham, Mass. Of giving the tuna can to the guy in the van, or in your case, the band, who hasn't got laid in the longest period of time. He must sit with his can throughout the duration of the ride, or in your case, the concert, so he may receive full gratification and satisfaction, knowing the end is near. Please take out a bag and distribute. Okay, does anyone volunteer for the chunks? Actually, to tell you the truth, I think the guy that's holding the award is Harry, the audio mixer, because he says he hadn't had his equipment wet for, what is it, a month and a half? So, Harry, I'm going to save this for you. Okay. This song dates from 1973, back before we really knew just how mysterious and dangerous the Republican Party could actually be.

0: dollars, much as you might need. 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
1: By demonic desperation, you know there'd be a can of tuna all under your bed.
0: You just might mix it with a little mayonnaise and just smell it. 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
1: I'll never lie.

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0: Ladies and gentlemen, this is intermission. 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See you in a little while. Genuine crystal for channeling things. 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Alright. Okay, what else we got? Of Ed Meese, Bald-Headed John, Howard Cosell, Long Dong Silver, Sid S. Talks a lot and is usually wrong. Oh, I'm reading it terribly here. Bald-Headed John talks a lot and is usually wrong. Howard Cosell runs at the mouth, could suck his own. Long Dong Silver, dick if he had to. What? Dick if he had to. You read it here.
1: Bald-Headed John talks a lot, is usually wrong. Howard Cosell runs at the mouth. Long Dong Silver could suck his own dick if he had to. And Sid's wipes moisture buildup from his ass while traveling interstate routes.
0: Ooh. I don't remember if I can't believe I think I said I know what I am talking about. Ed Meese, 1988. Thank you very much, ladies and gentlemen. And now, just to repeat what I said earlier in the show, I know some of you had trouble getting in here on time. So have no fear. We will extend the concert so that you get the sensation that you've received a full and complete dosage. And so let's begin the second half with a song called What's New in Baltimore.

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0: Kelly, Walt Fowler, Bruce Keller, Paul Carman, Albert Wayne, Griffin Edrich,
1: Chad Wackerman, and then Robert Martin, and Ronald Reagan. Thanks very much for coming to the show. Good.
0: Expected to see on the stage.
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Want to try Cruising for Burgers in here? All right. This is a song called Cruising for Burgers.

0: special cards for the Dweezil Zappa Fan Club. Allison Fisk, Vice President, and Kirsten Bilodeau, President.
1: Ta-da!
0: The name of this song is Crew Slut.

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Who the fuck is Ronald Reagan?

Mike Willis, Mike Keneally, Walt Fowler, Bruce Fowler, Paul Carmen, Albert Wing, Kirk McGedrick, Chad Wagerman, Ed Mann, Robert Martin, and Scott Tunis. Thanks for coming to the show. Hope you enjoyed it. See you tomorrow night.

Thank you.

Good evening, ladies and gentlemen. Just a minute.

Tommy Mars on keyboards, Mike Willis on guitar and vocals, Denny Wally on guitar and vocals, Peter Wolf on keyboards, and Ed Mann on percussion. Okay, now sit back and relax and enjoy the program. The name of this song is Dancing Fool. 1, 2, 3, 4.

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0: 13 is more wide. 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
0: Her favorite group was
1: Calvary.
0: They discussed the weather. On a holiday, baby, don't you want a man like me? 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He felt at best as he jabbed his elbow in it. 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The candles were drippy. 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The rice was brown. 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He took her home to a Poulter court. She wouldn't kiss him. 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

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Thanks to Freddy, I'm a sexual spastic, and my name is Bobby Brown. Watch me now, I'm going down, and my name is Bobby Brown. Watch me now, I'm going down, and my name is Bobby Brown. Alright, watch me now, because the name of this song is Conehead.

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When we say this is the part where you're going to sing along, you can bet your ass that you are going to sing along. Now, everyone that plays like Chicago, it's probably very hard to break away from the traditional bounds of, well, the normal regulations of society. In other words, ladies and gentlemen of Chicago, you people got to be really cool all the time. 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

0: 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We call this part Audience Participation 2. 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
1: Yeah.
0: You're gonna handle this activity. 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

0: 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I will ask the Chamber of Commerce how to get to Hate Street and smoke an awful lot of dope. 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

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If I was ready, willing, and able to pay him his regular fee, he would drop all the rest of his pressing affairs and

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With the oil of Aphrodite and the dust of the Grand Wazoo, he said, "You might not believe this, little fella, but it'll cure your asthma too." 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

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So I snatched it all away from him, and I showed him how to do it right. 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

Big move into Montana, I see. Just the raise me up a crop of dental floss. Raising it up, waxing it down.

gonna find me a horse just about this big and ride him all along the borderline with a pair of heavy duty and encrusted dildos in my hand. Every other wrangler would say,

Coffee and get my foot a push. Just me and the picnic dildo over.

Mike Willis, Mike Keneally, Walt Fowler, Bruce Fowler, Paul Parman, Alvin Wynn, Tim McGinnis, Chad Wackerman, and man, Robert Martin, Scott Dumas. Thanks for coming to the show. Good night.

Hey, hello. Okay, here's another one that you can sing along with.

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Oh, it's a balloon. Where did you get all these stickers? You must be a Libra. Wait a minute, I've got a wonderful idea. Let's, you and I, we'll go over to Robert Martin's house, and then he'll just sort of tie you to the whooping post.

Mike Pedillan, Walt Fowler, Bruce Fowler, Paul Conner, Albert Wayne, Clint McGesrick, Chad Wackerman, Ed Mann, Robert Martin, Scott Tennis. Thanks for coming to the show. Hope you like it. Good night.

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Taking or filling of tonight's concert is not permitted. You can cling all the still photography you'd like from your seats. And once again, your eight closest relatives, the mothers,

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0: That's right, Frank. 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
1: Why don't you understand that even here in Canada, when a person asks a dog to bring the slippers, the dog must bring the slippers, or the aforementioned dog will be severely punished. Do you understand this?
0: Yes, Frank. 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

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And about 15 minutes later, God made the poodle. And shortly after that, God made two very big mistakes. The first one was called man. The second one was called woo man. As soon as he had manufactured woo man looked at the poodle, because there was light, and saw the poodle to be very suave. Whereupon the woo man turned to the man and said, "Chump, sucker, my fool, go out and get yourself a job so that thou mayest purchase a pair of scissors so that I mightest modify the aforementioned poodle, making it even more luxurious and to my personal taste." Whereupon the man set off on a little quest. Now wait a minute, that's entirely too heavy in the background. The man set off. He took off and he went and got a stupid job, and he came back with enough money to buy the scissors. Whereupon the woo man took the scissors from the man and proceeded to clip it upon the aforementioned poodle, removing a little hair from around the snout here, but leaving enough on the muzzle muff in that area. Leaving a little hair here, but trimming it on the stomach zone so it looked a little sleeker. Leaving a little wad of hair on the end of the tail, leaving some hair here to collect the brown, attractive things on the end of the poodle. And leaving a little hair on the feet of the poodle so it looked like a little lion. Whereupon the woo man laid back upon the grass right there, live in person in the Garden of Eden, and putteth up her legs in sort of a peaceful gesture like this, and looked at the snout of the aforementioned poodle and said, "Eat me, eat me, eat me." And that's what our song is all about.

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I'm the tool of the government and industry too, for I am destined to rule and regulate you. I might be vile and pernicious, but you can't look away. I make you think I'm delicious with the stuff that I say. I'm the best you can get. Have you guessed me? In this line, I said, out from your TV set. You will obey what I lead you. Lead the garbage that I feed you. Until the day that I don't need you. 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And I've been stuck up in my bones. 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I'm going to

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1: Ha ha ha.

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It was freezing on stage, and it was a little hard to get started. Well, the second night was okay. They actually turned the heaters on in the place. We had a good time. Tonight, ladies and gentlemen, it's freezing on stage again, but we intend to valiantly muddle through this program, freezing or not, and play our buns off for you. Now, third person to play this part, the Austin Blues. And Ian Underwood on the flute. Oh, Steve, will you turn Sal up on the line? And then turn the Bongos.

When you thank him, because you see Jesper, who is missing the sound from all that's happening up here, and may the Lord have mercy on his soul. We're going to begin our program the same way we begin our program every night we play here in Melbourne, because I think it's fun to open it that way. The name of the song is Mystery Paradise, and it starts off with a keyboard introduction by Mr. George Duke. This is a funky one, like you did the other day. I promise not to even talk during

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If I was very willing and able to pay him this regular fee, he would drop all the rest of his money.

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But he pulled the right thing when the top popped up and it was nothing his body won't do. From the oil of Afro Dank and the dust of the Grand Wazoo. And you might not believe this, little fella, but it'll cure your

0: go back.
1: Well, okay. 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

Thank you.

At this time, ladies and gentlemen, it gives me great pleasure to announce that Salvador Martin is going to sing you a song that deals with the landing fields that were, or might have been, or could have been, or should have been, if they didn't have anything else useful at that time. The landing fields connected with the activities of the Peruvian Air Force 47 years ago. Right there on the plane of God, ladies and gentlemen, Tom Martin to sing you the lifting balance. Inca Road. And we're doing a few extra spotlight systems on that room. We've only got two here, but this way we can ship in about five more for this one back. Thanks for that beautiful session. Thank you. I'm excited. Beautiful piano player to play in the cocktail bar. Down at the old Walmart. George, yeah, I'm about to make it. Big round of applause. Oh, you're giving us a bacon. A lost bacon.

Dog breath variation, all put together in one package.

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and the deep water, a secret test.

Welcome to the concert at the Drammen, Drammen, Drammen, Drammen, Drammen Hall.

tonight was a special request from the lady that I did the interview with yesterday from Radio Oracle, which I can't pronounce correctly, the all-feminine radio station. She wanted to hear Chunga's Revenge, so this is for her.

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0: jokes were dumb and her favorite sport was hockey in the winter. 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
1: Get it, honey? 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

Okay, guys and gals, in our highly controlled environment here tonight, the first song we're gonna do is from our new album. It's called Baby, Take Your Teeth Out. And then the second song we will do is not on an album yet, and it's called Ride My Face to Chicago.

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0: he would drop all the rest of his pressing appearance and devote his attention to me. 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
1: "Look here, Father,
0: will you drive it with that cosmic debris? Now get down because you'll hurt yourself. 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

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Now I thought it was a razor and a can of foaming spoo. 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With the oil of Aphrodite and the dust of the Grand Wazoo, he said, you might not believe this little audience, but he'll make it feedback for you. And I said, oh dear brother, who you dabble in the dust? Now what kind of spoo is that anyway?

0: I've got troubles of my own, I said, and you can help me out. So take your meditations and your preparations and cram it up your snout.
1: I never see that spoon,
0: he said, and held it up to his amplifier. So I snatched it all away from him, and I showed him how to do it right.
2: I wrapped the newspaper around his head, so it took me right out of the seat. I said some humble troubles then, I told him he was going to sleep.
0: Spoon!
2: I rocked his things and his pocket watch, and everything else I found. I had that sucker hypnotized, he couldn't even make a sound. I'm gonna see if he could tell his future then.

0: record this, so try to be quiet, all right?
1: Those of you who are eligible to register, let me tell you a couple of things about the form. You have to remember to sign it in two places, where the X is, on that side and on that side. If you don't sign it in both places, it don't work. Also, if you intend to vote in the presidential primary, you have to choose either Republican or Democrat, or they won't let you vote in the primary. Okay? And the other thing that you should know is you don't have to pay any postage. You just fill it out, glue it. It's got the little stamp right on there. And we want to make sure you register. We are taking an intermission in the middle of the show for a half an hour. So those of you who didn't get a chance to do it first off, you go out there and do it during intermission. And if the ladies from the League of Women Voters and from the city will be here after the show, maybe you can catch them after the show. And now, let's get down to business.

You've just been told the winner of the Judge Bork Lookalike Contest is sitting in the front row.

you now. In case there are any people here who don't already know who's who on the stage. Ike Willis. And the new guy, Mike Keneally. Walt Fowler on trumpet. Bruce Fowler on trombone. Paul Harmon on baritone and alto sax. Albert Wing on tenor. Kurt McGettrick on bass sax, baritone sax, and E-flat contrabass clarinet. Chad Blackburn on drum. Bobby Martin on keyboards. Scott Tunis on bass and clone mastering. And over there in the corner, the legendary Ira Herzog, ladies and gentlemen. Direct from Herzog and Strauss. Right here, Ira Herzog. Come on out, Ira. Take him out. There he is. Let me tell you what we're going to do, since there are a lot of people at this concert who represent the press. This is a convenience for them in case they get tired of the show and want to leave early. We're sticking all the new songs right in the front. Now, what this is kind of our Republican retrospective medley. It goes back to an earlier Republican administration, recounts the exploits of that administration, moves kind of into the present day, and then gives you a glimpse of the potential future if, in fact, we wind up with yet another Republican administration. But please, don't let me influence the way you register the vote. Because in all fairness, ladies and gentlemen, the Republican Party today is divided in half. You got the enterprisers on one side and the moralizers on the other side, okay? The enterprisers, they're okay. It's those moralizers you gotta worry about. So, the first song is called Dickie's Such an Asshole, followed by When the Lie is So Big, Planet of the Baritone Women, Any Kind of Pain, Jesus Thinks You're a Jerk, and Sofa Number Two, and Packard Goose, and then a very, very strange version of The Torture Never Stops. After which, okay, get this now, then we go to intermission, you go out, register to vote, and then we come back and give you more surprises. But let's begin with Dickie's Such an Asshole.

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0: 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Give a couple of BB Rebozo, gave a couple of Pat Boone, gave a couple of Ronald Reagan, gave a couple to the new vice president. 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Even if they would impeach me, he said he wasn't gonna let them. 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I just wanna say one more thing right now.
1: Please just step right up. Kiss them on the lip goodbye.
2: Hey, my cocks are my cocks, yes it is. And it gave me a bad eye. And the White House, well, you know he's got a

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1: Forgot those two words, but I almost remember the last ones. And, well, how about this?